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1: It's 7 o'clock on your home for the Chubbs Show. Coming up, we got Somber and Ella Langley on the way. It's Bryce at Night. Here's Zara Larson on Tulsa's number one hit music station.

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If Choosing Texas by Ella Langley keeps its momentum on the Billboard Hot 100, she will join Whitney Houston and Mariah Carey as the only women to have a song spend 14 weeks on top of the chart. Here it is on K Hits.

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0: It's Bryce at Night, 106.9 K Hits. Today is AI Appreciation Day. And as someone who, you know, grew up watching NBA basketball in the 2000s, I was like, yeah, Allen Iverson, we should appreciate that man a lot more. But now, of course, it's artificial intelligence. Yeah, AI, I appreciate you for not taking my job yet. That's a plus. New music on the way. Malcolm Todd here on K Hits.
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14: There's a 20% chance pop-up shower, a thunder shower here as we go through the evening hours. Then that'll die out by midnight. But for lows tonight, down to 74. Partly sunny, 20% chance pop-up afternoon thunderstorm on our Friday. High temperature again, not too bad, right around 90 or 91. Saturday will be partly sunny and a high of 94 and 96 on Sunday. From News on 6, I'm meteorologist Travis Meyer.

Steady Swims here on 106.9 K-Hits. Today is Throwback Thursday. I got a couple for you here. 91 years ago, 1935, the first ever parking meter was installed in Oklahoma City. Yeah, so we can blame OKC for those petty money-making ways. 22 years ago, 2004, Will Smith, his movie I, Robot, premiered. I feel like you could always guarantee that movie being on FX at like 2 p.m. in the afternoon. You know, I remember growing up in the summers, and that was just always a guarantee. FX has the movie I, Robot. That's about it. New music, Ella Langley, coming up here on K-Hits.

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1: 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Coming up, we got Justin Bieber and Paramore on the way. 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

Morgan Wallen and Tate McRae here on 106.9 KHITS. 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

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Taylor Swift and Travis Kelce do have a dog. I think that rumor is true. Congrats, Travis. I think Taylor was always a cat girl, so you turned her on that one. Harry Styles, K-Hits.

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1: We take the playlist and we punt it out the window, at least for 15 minutes, that is. Ooh. We warm up the weekend with the one and only DJ Oreo. You still good?
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0: 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Today is AI Appreciation Day. And as an NBA basketball watcher in the 2000s, I thought, Allen Iverson, yes, we always need to appreciate that man more. No, it's artificial intelligence, of course. You know what? I appreciate you, AI, for not taking my job yet. It's worth something. Dexter and Moonrocks, new music coming up here on K Hits.
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15: There's a 20% chance pop-up shower, a thunder shower here as we go through the evening hours. Then that'll die out by midnight. Good for lows tonight, down to 74. Partly sunny, 20% chance pop-up afternoon thunderstorm on our Friday. High temperature again, not too bad, right around 90 or 91. Saturday will be partly sunny and a high of 94, 96 on Sunday. From News on 6, I'm meteorologist Travis Meyer.

106.9 K-Hits. If Choosing Texas keeps its momentum on the Billboard Hot 100, Ella Langley could be in some rare air. She could join Whitney Houston and Mariah Carey as the only women to have a song spend 14 weeks on top of the chart. Here it is on K-Hits.

0: Ariana Grande here on 106.9 K-Hits. Today is Throwback Thursday. I've got a couple of these for you. 91 years ago, 1935, the first ever parking meter was installed in Oklahoma City. Petty ways of making money. We can blame that on OKC. 22 years ago, 2004, Will Smith's movie I, Robot officially premiered. That's one of those movies that, you know, I remember seeing growing up. It would be on FX, like 2 p.m. on a weekday whenever you're home for the summer. And that's the only time I ever saw it. Nowhere else. Just kind of weird. Somber coming up here on K-Hits.
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1: It's 9 o'clock on your home for the Chubbs Show. Coming up, we got Billie Eilish and Dominic Fike on the way. It's Bryce at Night. Here's Bruno Mars on Tulsa's number.

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0: It's Bryce at Night, 106.9 K-Hits. There's a new movie trailer that just dropped, and the movie is about Sylvester Stallone's fight to play the starring role of his script, Rocky. The movie is called I Play Rocky. The guy who plays Sylvester Stallone, Anthony Ippolito, does a great job, by the way. I mean, sounds exactly like him. Congrats to him. Like, kudos. It's awesome. But when you think about nostalgia, like, this is a new level that we're reaching. It's not just some remake and, you know, really stringing out a franchise. We're making movies about the making of the movie. I mean, that is a new level, to say the least. The Kid Laroi, new music coming up here on K-Hits.
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14: There's a 20% chance pop-up shower, a thunder shower here as we go through the evening hours. Then that'll die out by midnight. But for lows tonight, down to 74. Partly sunny, 20% chance pop-up afternoon thunderstorm on our Friday. High temperature again, not too bad, right around 90 or 91. Saturday will be partly sunny and a high of 94, 96 on Sunday. From News on 6, I'm meteorologist Travis Meyer.

0: 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I'm Kid Laroi.
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0: 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Today was AI Appreciation Day. And as an avid NBA basketball watcher in the 2000s, I thought, yeah, Allen Iverson, we need to appreciate that guy more. But no, of course, it's artificial intelligence. So yeah, that version of AI, I do appreciate you, okay? I appreciate that you haven't taken my job just yet. That counts for something. 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
1: 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Coming up, we got Justin Bieber and Bruno Mars on the way. It's Bryce at Night. Here's Taylor Swift on Tulsa's number one hit music station.

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I mean the ones, I mean like she's the one. 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The girl's afraid she drive a Jeep and live on the

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0: Choosing Texas, Ella Langley, 106.9 K-Hits. You know, she is about to reach some rare air. Okay, if this continues the momentum of Choosing Texas on the Billboard Hot 100, Ella Langley could join Whitney Houston and Mariah Carey as the only women to have a song spend 14 weeks on top of the chart. She's already spent 13, so one more to go. Malcolm Todd, new music coming up here on K-Hits.
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17: There's a 20% chance pop-up shower, a thunder shower here as we go through the evening hours. Then that'll die out by midnight. But for lows tonight, down to 74. Partly sunny, 20% chance pop-up afternoon thunderstorm on our Friday. High temperature again, not too bad, right around 90 or 91. Saturday will be partly sunny and a high of 94 and 96 on Sunday. From News on 6, I'm meteorologist Travis Meyer.

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1: It's 11 o'clock on your home for the Chubbs Show. Coming up, we got Somber and Sienna Spyro on the way. It's Bryce at Night. Here's Sabrina Carpenter on Tulsa's number one.

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11: There's a 20% chance pop-up shower, thunder shower here as we go through the evening hours. Then that'll die out by midnight. But for lows tonight, down to 74. Partly sunny, 20% chance pop-up afternoon thunderstorm on our Friday. High temperature again, not too bad, right around 90 or 91. Saturday will be partly sunny and a high of 94, 96 on Sunday. From News on 6, I'm meteorologist Travis Meyer.

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So good to hear them on this station. Got more on the way from Alex Warren, but first, Bruno Mars. He's on K-Hits.

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106.9 K-Hits. It's Bryce at Knight out the door on this Thursday. Other Friday, we like to call it. It's already almost the real one. Just hold on. Somber, he's on K-Hits. 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
1: Ooh, good morning. Thank you so much for waking up with us. We take a classic kids book and we read it to a hip-hop beat. One of my favorite things to do. DJ Oreo, what book do you have today?
2: This morning, I am going to be reading I Should Have Wore Sunscreen.
1: Boy, ain't that the truth. This one speaks to you today, huh?
2: It does.
1: You got a pink face, feeling it. Bless your heart. If you have after sun lotion, embrace it today because Oreo's needing some. Bless his heart. Oreo, you ready for your story? Do you want to go first or do you want to go second?
2: I'll go first this morning.
1: You sure? Okay, yeah. Perfect. All right, so I got the book. You got that. Yep. Ready to go. That means all I have to do is go, voila. Hey. All right, Oreo. All thanks to our friends over at Read Smart. We read a classic kids book to a hip-hop beat. You got the beat now.

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I just found out I had 100 things to do. I grabbed my shorts and I grabbed my shoes. My favorite hat, I'd even have to choose. I ran downstairs and I yelled, "Let's go!" The sun was shining and it was warm and low. My mom said, "Wait, before you go outside and play, you'll need some sunscreen on today." I shook my head, I said, "I'm doing fine. That sunscreen stuff takes too much time." I grabbed my ball and I hit the door. I heard sunscreen speech so many times before. I'll only be outside for a bit. I ran so fast that I nearly tripped. I rode my bike around the block. I raced my friend from the tree to the rock. We kicked the ball and we climbed up high. I watched a giant plane fly by. The sky is higher in the blue, but I figured out I had too much to do. I splashed and played beneath the sun and never stopped, not even once. My shoulders started feeling hot. I thought, "That's weird," then I forgot. My nose felt warm and my cheeks did too, but there was still so many fun things to do. I played at noon and I played past three. The sunshine kept on finding me. No shady tree, no hat, no screen. I was just a sunburn making machine. And later when I went inside, I saw my face and I opened wide. My nose is red and

0: time and I said, ow, ow. She said, you should have worn sunscreen now. Hey.
1: Hey, should have worn it.
2: And now look at you.
1: You should have listened to your mom.
0: We burnt worse than me cooking dinner.
3: Wow.
1: Oreo. Marvelous job.
2: Burning.
1: All right. Hey, but for real though, put your sunscreen on.
2: Yeah, okay? Seriously. Put sunscreen on.
1: I would tell Oreo to slap his face, but then you would hear a real scream.
2: Yeah. Put sunscreen on and drink water. Come on.
1: Stay hydrated. Yeah. Marvelous. Yeah.
0: Is it going to get worse?
1: Wait till you start peeling.
2: Yeah.
0: Oh, okay. Right.
1: Yeah.
2: You're going to peel, dude.
1: That's fun. Yeah. So, hey, that's why you wear your sunscreen, okay? Look at that.
2: Go you.
1: Oreo, we'll have Oreos after interview. I can't wait to hear that. Oreo, great job. You get one Funk Master Flex Bomb. Great job. All right, today that means it's now my time. I have to tell you all about Bubbles Golden Adventure.
0: Ooh.
1: That's right.
2: Is that ocean stuff?
1: So my son goes to Goldfish Swim School, and while we were at Goldfish Swim School, he was in there learning how to swim, and they have these really cool books. He's been all about his big boy swimming.
2: Okay.
1: Absolutely loves it.
2: I love this.
1: And we were there, and they have, while he swims, you wait in the air-conditioned lobby as you can watch inside, and I see these books, and I go, ooh, let me grab one. I'm over there reading it. It rhymes. I go, all right, hey, babe, I'm sorry. I got to buy this. We bought it along with a couple other books because they rhyme. So let me tell you about Bubbles Golden Adventure.
2: Okay. I'm here for it. Let's go.
1: Bubbles went out for a swim with his friends. They discovered a shipwreck around the first bend. They found a glass bottle. Inside was a map. Lulu knew the way getting there will be a snap.
2: Dang.
1: The map took them to a spooky dark cave. Bubbles went first, all excited and brave. Inside the cave where the X marked the spot, Sloan kicked at the sand. Let's see what we've got.
2: Hey.
1: The friends joined in and all started to dig. No one knew what was there. I'm sure it'll be big. A pit full of letters. Jit asked with a yell. I know, said Bubbles. Let's see what they spell.
2: To work
1: out the clue, they moved every letter. Lulu swam up. The view was much better. The word said, see the treasure under the ledge. Freya swam away fast, follow me to the edge. The friends all caught up with Freya so quick. They hoped that the treasure map wasn't a trick.
2: Okay.
1: They got to the ledge and all stopped with a wonder. And they remembered that the clue said head down under. And right below the edge was a crack in the rock. And they wiggled and they squiggled and they found was a shock. There was a cavern with empty with no gold. Wait, there was only a mirror that's strange and old, and the map led them to all kinds of places, but now all they saw were their own puzzled faces. I get it, said Bubbles, solving the last clue, the best kind of treasure, it's me and you. Friendship and adventures were the goals of this quest. You don't need buried treasure when your pals are the best. You and me.
2: Let's go.
1: Bubbles Golden Adventure.
0: Go Bubbles.
1: Bubbles Golden Adventure. Hey. Cause he's so bread. He's so bread. I get a little bomb. There we go.
2: Let's go, guys. You guys did a phenomenal job. Good job, Bobby.
1: One thing I know, that was another great edition of B-Talk Stories.
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2: All right, we have our good friend. Thank you, first off, for reaching out. You can always send us a message at KS Tulsa. We have our good buddy Jeff on the phone. Good morning, Jeff. How are you?
3: Good morning. I'm doing all right, guys. Thanks for talking.
2: Yeah, no, thanks for coming on with us. So I saw your message, but tell everybody listening what's going on.
3: Yeah, so hey, basically, I just got a pretty nice-sized bonus from my work, and I want to do something fun
1: Shout
3: with
1: out.
3: The money. Thank you.
2: Yep.
3: Thank you. I wanted to do something funny with it, fun with the money, but my wife really wants me to put it into like a savings account and put it aside for, you know, college funds for my kid.
2: How old is your kid?
3: Good. He's five. He just turned five.
1: He could possibly get a scholarship. Like, yeah.
2: Yeah. Okay.
1: Let's go on a
3: you
1: trip.
3: Know?
2: Yeah. Yeah. You're right. Oh, that's like, what, 13 years away that we got to worry about that?
4: Yeah. I mean, there's plenty of times to get another bonus.
3: Oh, 100%.
2: So,
3: you know, I'm thinking about going to Disney.
2: Okay. So it's either go to Disney World or college fund.
3: It's exactly right. And I'll be honest with you guys, like we just said, 13 years is a long way out. And I don't want to get more bonuses.
4: Yes.
3: And I'm all about living in the now, man.
2: Exactly.
3: Living here right
4: I say take the trip.
1: I'm taking the trip.
2: 442-1069. We need someone else to say not take the trip, because I also don't know if I can say don't take the trip. It's Disney World.
1: I mean, although, let's go.
2: Like, okay, is it just the fact, like, can you, and, you know, feel free to call in 442-1069. Is there any other place that we can go? Like, maybe it's a little closer and not so expensive?
1: The beach.
2: We can meet in the middle?
4: I mean, dude, but you—you sounds like you have your heart set on this specific trip,
2: the Disney World.
1: Yeah, YOLO.
3: It's got all the things, man.
2: I've never been.
3: It's got Goofy. You got Minnie. You got all the toys. Well, my kid loves Toy Story, so he's got all those pieces.
2: Yeah.
3: They're in there. You know, he sings all the songs. I'm a terrible guitar player, but man, I try to play some of those fun songs from Toy Story for him, and he loves it. He smiles.
1: I say
2: you
1: YOLO.
2: You got a friend in me. Hey.
1: Okay.
2: Hey, speaking of friends, does your wife have a whole lot of friends? Because these phones are blowing up right now. I don't know if she's asked her friends to call in, but we definitely got some people on hold. K-Hits, good morning. Do you think that we should go to Disney World?

0: does not. So I think it depends on the children.
1: Okay, and Jeff, you were saying what, he is 5 years old, and you, ma'am, your son remembered at two. So
2: just imagine at five.
1: That seems pretty safe.
3: Oh, yeah.
1: Okay, I love it. Jeff's like, yeah, I agree. I agree with you, yes.
2: Bro. I'm telling you guys, YOLO.
1: Okay, well, so far, everyone is in favor. K-Hits, good morning. Should we spend the money at Disney World? You agree, right?
0: So we took our son when he was 6 years old for his sixth birthday.
1: Okay.
0: He's 36 now, and he still remembers when he went for the very first time. But on the other hand, looking at the prices of Disney now, I'm with the girlfriend. I'd rather put the money away for his future, the child's future. Take him to Hershey or something, to where they're going to see, you know, animals and different things like that.
1: Okay, so your phone broke up. So what I'm going to do is I'm going to hang up on her, Jeff.
2: Yeah.
1: So
2: that way YOLO. We're going to Disney. Yep.
3: We didn't want to hear that anyway. Hershey Park? No.
1: No. Have you been to Hershey before? Anyway, go ahead.
3: Yeah. I did, yeah. I went out there, but it's not the same. There's no big roller coasters. It's like, wait. Hershey, isn't that park that was like on the news for that kid walking on the roller coaster?
1: Actually, I think you might be right. Ma'am, let's pick another. Let's go to Six Flags.
4: Right.
1: We'll pick Six Flags instead.
2: Silver Dollar City,
1: one
2: something.
1: Thing I do know is that making memories, I think, you know, whatever you do, I think just making a memory with your kid is what's most important. So congratulations on your bonus. We hope you get a lot more. Yeah.
2: Go have some fun.
1: Yeah, man, go have some fun.
3: Thank you, guys. Thank you. I'm going to tell my wife you said so.
1: You down to wear? No, don't tell your wife we said so.
2: Yeah.
1: No.
2: Yeah. No.
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1: Hey, good morning, Amelia. How are you, beautiful?
2: Good morning. How are you?
1: Oh, extravagant. What's going on with Ethan? Why is he not getting back to you?
2: I don't know, man. He must be on like a digital cleanse or something. He hasn't texted me back.
1: Did you say a digital cleanse?
3: I've never heard that. I like it, though.
1: Yeah. Did he bring this up on the date that he was going to do that?
2: No. I mean, no, not at all. But we had a lot of fun. So I'm like, why would he be texting me back?
1: I'm not one to start rumors. I heard he got bit by a snake.
4: You can't send out smoke signals?
1: Nah, not.
3: Emails?
1: Not when you've been bit by a snake.
4: I think that includes the digital thing.
1: Nah, he's at the hospital.
3: He could have asked his mom to send it.
4: That's odd. Okay.
3: Okay, I don't know.
1: My mommy's going to write you.
3: Pen pals? I don't
1: Do you have any idea why you haven't heard back? Or I guess, you know what? Just tell us about the date.
2: I mean, the date was good. I mean, we had brunch. I got my pancake on. But yeah, the conversation, it all flowed. We talked about, like, random stuff, like spring break, how, like, adults should have it, too. And, you know.
1: Preach.
2: So it was, like, very campy.
3: It sounds like a really good time. Did you want to tell us how it ended?
2: Yeah, I mean, it ended with, like, you know, just, like, a kiss on the cheek. He was, like, helping his parents and stuff, so he was like, I gotta head out of here, yada yada yada, but like it was a good
1: kiss on my cheek.
3: You've tried to text him, everything, you've done your part the whole way.
2: Yeah, I didn't send like 57 texts or anything. I sent three, but
1: it's not crazy. So has he read them?
2: I mean, it doesn't say like the red, like, you know, like Dang. Some of them say like a time stamp. So it's just like
1: he got bit by
2: a
1: snake.
2: He has it turned off or whatever.
4: So he got bit by a snake. Yeah. He's in the hospital. How about we find out?
1: This guy had snake bite written all over it. We'll call Ethan.
4: Let's get it confirmed.
1: Figure out what's going on. I hope he's okay. Bless his heart.
2: Yeah.
5: Hello.
1: Hi. Good morning, Ethan.
5: Yeah. This is
1: wow.
5: Ethan.
1: Shocked to have you on. Hey, good morning. My name's Chubbs.
3: Hey, Mr. Ethan. I'm Brooke.
4: This is Oreo.
1: And we're calling you from 106.9 K Hits.
5: No cap.
1: No cap at
3: no
1: all.
3: No cap at all.
4: Nope. None.
1: Where are you okay? Are you all right?
5: Yeah, I'm good. Oh, I mean, better now. Thanks for calling.
1: Thought you got bit by a snake.
3: We were worried.
5: No snakes. No, I mean, no, I didn't get bit by a snake. Why? Why would you ask me that?
1: It feels pretty random, huh? Well, we were talking to a friend of ours.
3: The lovely Amelia. Does that ring a bell?
4: Might have went on a date recently.
5: Yeah. That was rough.
1: Rough?
3: Do you want to explain a little bit? Like, what happened?
1: She said it was great.
5: Really? Well, I mean, yeah, I guess she would. But she's kind of heartless, guys. She's heartless.
1: You said she's beautiful?
5: I mean, she is attractive, but she's kind of heartless. She's heartless.
1: Oh, okay, you said that again. That's
3: was there something that...
4: Hot and heartless?
5: Yeah, maybe, if you're looking for that, yeah.
3: I want to know what happened. I want to know, like, what she did.
1: You want to know what makes her heartless?
3: Yes, I do.
1: All right.
3: Maybe it was a misunderstanding.
5: She comes across as a good person. She does. But I told her... Guys, I told her that my dad broke his leg, and she just started laughing. She couldn't stop laughing for like 15
1: That's not funny.
4: Yeah.
1: How, is he okay?
5: My dad? Well, I mean...
1: How did he break his leg, though? Was it something silly?
5: He's gonna be okay. He fell down the stairs.
1: Oh, that's not funny.
5: He fell down the stairs, and it wasn't funny. I mean, she seemed...
1: Maybe she thought of something else. You know,
3: Maybe it reminded her of something she did.
1: Yeah, maybe
3: similar.
1: She broke her leg falling down the stairs.
3: I fell down the stairs once.
1: Did you break your leg?
3: No, but I had a horrible... I think I broke my tailbone.
1: Did you laugh? Would you laugh at thinking about it now?
4: Sorry.
1: Oreo just laughed. That's pretty savage.
3: He just laughed at me.
1: Here, we do have Amelia on the phone with us. Amelia, you still there?
2: I'm sorry. I know it seems like really insensitive, but like when he's talked about like him somersaulting down the stairs, like I got like a really funny visual.
1: Oh, man.
3: Somersaulting?
5: It's not funny. You don't even know my dad.
1: I know. That's
2: I'm not saying I know him. I'm saying the mental image is funny. It's like absurd. I'm sorry.
1: That's why you should feel better because she doesn't know your dad, so it's not
4: but
1: personal.
4: But that was the only bad part of the day, right?
1: Wow, what a win.
3: And she didn't mean it
4: so
3: like
4: what if
3: that.
4: You went on another date and you just didn't share stories like that?
1: Yeah, don't share stories about your dad who broke his leg and make me accidentally laugh out loud. I mean, come on. Cut her a break.
3: A break.
5: On me now. I mean, I don't know. It's not funny, though. It's not something
1: Ethan,
5: really laugh about.
1: I know. Everyone agrees. Amelia, can you say you're sorry for laughing at Ethan's dad breaking his leg?
2: I am. I don't think it's funny that, like, his dad has his leg broken and now, like, life is hard. I just, like you know, growing up on, like, watching, like, Jackass. And
1: no,
2: stuff,
1: no,
2: like,
1: no.
2: Somebody,
1: don't
2: like,
1: make fun. Don't laugh at it anymore. It's going to, don't think of it. It's going to make you laugh when you think about it. No, there you go. See,
4: don't do it.
1: Ethan, what do you say now that we've moved past the leg? She said she's sorry. What do you say we go out on another date?
3: I think they totally should.
1: Wow.
5: I mean, what do you guys think? I like Chubbs. He's funny.
1: Thank you.
5: But he doesn't talk about breaking legs. But yeah, I mean,
1: never.
5: If you guys think it's smart, I'll consider it. Sure, I'll do it.
1: Done. We'll pay for
3: it
1: all.
3: We'll pay for it. Yeah,
1: we wish you nothing but the best.
3: You guys have a good time. Don't go near stairs or anything
1: nope.
3: like that.
1: Don't even bring them up.
5: I'd love that.
1: Done.
6: Okay.
1: We'll set you guys up and wish you nothing but the best.
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10: Happy Friday. Isolated showers and storms will be possible from late this morning into early tonight. Strongest cells could have heavy downpours and gusty winds. Temperatures will climb into the mid-80s by the lunch hour with highs up to 91 today, but that afternoon heat index in the upper 90s. Slightly warmer tomorrow, a few more isolated showers and storms. From the Bob Mills Weather Center, I'm News on 6 meteorologist Station 8.

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0: Happy Friday.
1: Friday.
0: There we go. It is off. We are cooking July 17th. Already dark and early. It's beautiful outside. I can't believe
1: it's July already.
2: I feel like time slowed down around July 4th. And then after July 4th, it was like, yo, we're back.
1: Back to zooming.
2: Yeah, like it just flew by.
0: 100%. The fact to see businesses and stores are already putting up Halloween decorations.
1: No way.
0: Spirit Halloween I saw is already starting to open.
2: A friend of mine called me 2 days ago. They were going to Costco to get some stuff for pool and
1: what
2: summertime.
1: What are y'all going
2: to
1: be for like Halloween? Do we know yet?
0: No, I'm a grown up. I'm like, I don't know. Whatever happens, whatever my wife tells me to be is what I'll be.
1: Okay.
0: That's the way I do it.
1: Okay.
0: I'm like, that's the easiest way. And the less drama-free. If I was over here, Oreo, you're like, I want to be a carpenter I'm not gonna lie, if you're a near 40-year-old adult and you're still super amped about Halloween, I respect you. I like that. I can appreciate that.
2: With Autumn turning 18, there was like a few years ago, I was like, hey, you're driving. You want to go trick-or-treating like one more time?
0: Oh.
2: And she was like, no, Dan.
1: No, Dad.
2: So I retired. Yeah, I'm not going to be a...
0: Not only Halloween...
3: I can't be Count Chocula.
0: You said trick-or-treating.
1: Yeah. And you said trick-or-treating. Like, yeah.
3: But I was going to be Count Chocula.
1: No, that's not cool, Dad.
0: That made it cool.
1: No? Stop.
0: Oh, man, look. Cool Dad alert.
2: Yeah, because I'm who?
1: Cool Dad alert.
0: No, Count Chocula.
1: Okay, stop. Right.
0: So there you go. He could have been that again this Halloween. So I don't know. We'll see. Count Chocula come back. That'd be cool.
2: I think it might be a move.
0: We got time.
2: I may not think so.
1: I do not think that's cool. And your daughter does not want any
2: parts. Not even involved anymore.
1: Like, okay,
2: she's
1: like, yeah, I like
2: this
1: that.
2: Is,
1: she,
2: this
1: yeah.
2: is for me. This is for my own personal time.
1: Yeah, I can't see her going with you.
2: No,
1: I
2: she's
1: can't.
2: Already said no like 3 years ago.
1: Okay.
0: Yeah, we
2: so
0: got.
2: I'm blazing my own path.
0: Well, over 2 months so you know what? Weigh out the pros and weigh out the cons, Oreo, and whatever works best for you. You know what I mean? Like, if you feel like Count needs to come back, bro, bring it back, you know? Celebrate your Thanksgiving. Celebrate Thanksgiving as well as Count Chocula, for all I care. I just want you happy, pal. Yeah. I'm like, I don't care what anybody does. As long as you're happy and you're not hurting nobody, hey, good for you.
2: Thank you.
0: That's what
1: I'm going to be Catwoman.
0: You can be Catwoman, aren't you? You're Catwoman every single day. Don't you wear cat ears every day?
2: I don't have them on today.
0: You got a hat on today.
2: Today's the first day in a while. There's not been meow ears.
0: Wow. Yep. That's weird. That doesn't feel right. Mm-hmm. Okay.
2: Definitely.
0: I like that.
1: It's not weird. I can wear hats. You guys wear hats every day.
0: No, I like it. Whoa, pump the brakes. There, I think your hat is very nice.
1: I think you guys are like super cool in your hats, and I want to wear one.
2: No.
0: Oreo, say something nice about Brooke's hat.
2: I feel like Tiger Woods would wear it.
0: I like Tiger
1: Woods.
0: That's a nice hat.
1: I wanted to wear a hat today. That's a good hat to keep the sun out of your eyes.
0: I'm
1: a little jelly that you guys wear hats every day. And I'm like, you know what? I want to be one of the guys.
2: Well,
1: I want to wear
2: the squad.
0: Look at that.
1: I'm wearing a hat.
2: Well, now you're on the squad.
1: I'm on the squad.
2: You're on the squad.
1: I'm on the squad.
2: You're on the squad.
1: I'm on the squad, baby. That's it. Go.
2: And
1: look
2: when you're on the
1: dancing.
2: Squad, you dance, don't you? And then you do this.
1: Get it. Hey. I want to wear a hat.
0: Man, that ended quick. I thought I had more time. Oh, well. Sorry.
2: By quick. Yeah, I thought we had more to talk about.
0: Nah, we really didn't. No? When you started doing that dance move, the music started. Thanks, Oreo. Good looking out. Happy Friday.

0: 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If your phone's with you, K-Hit should be too.
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2: It's all good. Traffic's moving right along with no problem at all. Northbound on 75, it is all clear through Glenpool, and southbound 169 through Owosso to 244, about a 15-minute trip. I'm Randy Fuller with Oklahoma's Own Traffic.
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0: dangerous? Like, you know yourself?
1: I would probably mess something up.
0: Yeah.
2: I think it would depend on, like, what kind of plane it was. Like if it was just, like, a commercial, you know, like, Southwest Airlines.
1: And, I'm not getting in
2: but, like,
1: air.
2: If you got something else, yeah, I'd try it out.
1: Nah.
0: What about a fighter pilot jet?
2: Yes.
0: Yeah.
1: No.
0: Yeah.
1: No.
0: I've done enough Microsoft Flight Simulator. Thank you. 34 hours of flight training. Thank you very much. I put in the work. Thank you. Thank you. Thank you. Well, I will tell you, sometimes my wife literally looks at me and goes, I promise you, even if you were to go to Spartan and you were to get certified and you were to become their best student and you were to get everything that you needed to fly, and I knew that the plane was perfectly fine and safe, there would be absolutely no chance I would ever get in a plane with you.
1: I wouldn't.
0: I'm like, wow, that's nice.
1: And you,
0: that's
1: either
0: good
1: Oreo,
0: to know.
1: Nope.
2: That's good. Thanks for that vote of confidence.
0: Right, appreciate
1: you. You're welcome.
0: That's good to know you trust me with
1: no, you're not flying
0: everything
1: me anywhere.
0: Else, but,
1: nope.
0: Okay, that's good
2: she
0: to
2: said
0: know.
2: There's too many buttons for you to accidentally
1: press. He likes to push buttons. Y'all know that.
0: And
1: guys.
0: I get that. It's cool. It makes sense.
2: Real or human.
0: Yeah.
1: He likes to push buttons.
0: That's true. I do. I will
1: see,
0: push all the buttons.
1: Let's try this out. No, well, no, not with me on it.
0: When I lived in Panama City Beach, Florida, we would go to the beach and we would see the Blue Angels fly over. And that's the U.S. Navy's most, like, premier flight team. And they are next level good. Like, it is one of the most, it's one of the coolest things to see.
1: Is this like Army stuff?
0: No, it's not Army. It's the Navy's Flight Demonstration Squadron.
1: Oh.
0: So they really just showcase how unbelievably great pilots can be.
1: Okay.
0: And they fly FA-18E. Okay, they fly.
1: Okay, they fly planes.
0: Jets.
1: Okay.
0: Not only planes, they fly the most awesome planes of all time. Run out by the highway. Oh, yeah.
1: And you want to drive? You want to fly one?
0: The danger zone. Do I want to fly one? Yeah, absolutely. Okay. Oreo, what's the name of that song? Is that Highway to Danger Zone?
2: I think so. It should be like Kenny Loggins or something like that.
0: I was like, I guess it literally couldn't be more.
2: Danger Zone.
0: Danger Zone it is. Oreo's got it right. Look at me. I'm all highway through the danger zone. It's literally Danger Zone.
1: You
0: nailed it.
1: You should see my face.
0: Thank you, DJ Oreo, for that. Well, I don't know if anyone else saw this video. As everyone
1: stop dancing, what
2: I
1: are
2: like
1: you
2: this.
1: Doing?
2: This song's a vibe.
0: Yeah, there's no way you don't
2: you
0: dance to
2: you
0: this.
2: You can't not get
1: I know, but you guys are talking speaking about like hurting people. I can't.
0: Nobody got hurt. No one got hurt.
1: You're driving like you're flying a plane.
0: In our fake scenario, but don't worry, the U.S. Navy would never allow some rookie radio DJ to ever hop in one of their most.
1: You brag about your hours
0: premier
1: all the time.
0: Fighter pilots.
1: Yeah. How many hours? Like, what 30, was that?
0: 38.
2: On a video game.
0: Very proud. Okay. You know, it's fine. But I got to say, what happened at this show was probably not what the Navy was very proud of. They may have had to have a little talking to. There was a little bit of chaos at a Florida beach whenever they were doing a nice little breakfast event. The Blue Angels did a flyover, and someone got way too low. I've seen them fly. I've never seen a plane this low.
1: Pull
0: Listen
1: up.
0: To this.
3: I've been coming for 10 years, and I've never seen a pass like that in my life.
4: I'm going to remember that for probably the rest of my life.
5: They were flying over our heads all
1: no,
5: day. Nothing
1: no,
5: nearly like that.
1: No.
5: I would describe it as frightening in a good way, like when you're watching
0: USA.
5: A movie hoping for the jump scare where it gets your heart pumping.
0: Yeah, I don't want my heart pumping where I think that a fighter pilot.
1: And don't fly right over my head.
2: I gotta say, that would have been pretty cool to be a part of.
0: That you're, yeah. Everyone's,
1: you guys, like you yeah. want the plane like right over your head?
2: Sure, why not?
0: Umbrellas come ripping out of yep. the sand, flying. And that's what's scary, though, is I start to go, he was so low mm-hmm. that you could throw a towel up in the air and you would absolutely hit the plane.
2: Easily.
0: Like
1: I'm
0: if
1: done.
0: You were to
1: nope.
0: throw something up
1: nope.
0: in the air, there's no questions asked. You could
1: Are you
0: absolutely
1: kidding me?
0: Hit the plane.
1: And you guys want to do it, this?
0: Oh, I don't want
2: to. It would have been cool to be like in attendance.
0: Sand is flying in the everywhere. People were stunned. And now the U.S. Navy says no reprimands or firings after the Blue Angels low passover. So they said, look, the Breakfast with Blues event kicked off great. It went great. Everyone is fine. You're fine. The show's fine. The planes are fine. We're not going to do it again. So maybe low, but you're fine. So Basically, everyone's fine.
1: Nope.
0: They said the flyovers will continue until morale improves.
1: Why would they keep going that low? No.
2: Can't stop, won't stop.
0: Hey, let's just maybe pick them up a little bit. Let's just have them, you know, go a little...
1: A little higher.
0: Just pick up just a scotch. Yeah. There ain't no... I guarantee you, whenever this happened, whoever this pot... There ain't no... They had to have been, like, just... Man, you think you have a stressful job? Whatever we all do, like, they fly fighter pilots, like fighter jets for
1: and
0: fun.
1: You're nope.
0: Man, thank you to our U.S. military.
1: Yes, thank you to them, but still, like, raise up.
0: Well, that's what we need the morale to do. So until then, we'll see those jets, and yeah, we'll raise it up that way.
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0: 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Happy Friday. Imagine going to a major golf event where they have celebrities there who are doing this nice charity tournament. Everyone's golfing, and then you see one of the biggest celebrities of all time, and you start heckling them.
1: Oh, you heckle? During
0: their backswing.
1: And can you play golf? I'm
0: not good enough to where I would care if someone was heckling me.
1: Probably.
0: Well, I can tell you now, what ended up happening was probably one of the craziest and cool, cool for this person heckling, but you got to at the same time respect this celebrity. Well, maybe they're also a little crazy.
1: Tiger Woods?
0: No, I'll tell you all about it next.
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6: Into early tonight, strongest cells could have heavy downpours and gusty winds. Temperatures will climb into the mid-80s by the lunch hour with highs up to 91 today, but that afternoon heat index in the upper 90s. Slightly warmer tomorrow, a few more isolated showers and storms. From the Bob Mills Weather Center, I'm News on 6 meteorologist Station 8.

0: eighth blame.
1: An eighth?
0: Yeah, I'll take an eighth blame. So, okay. Charles Barkley, he was terrible.
1: You used to work with him?
0: No, he came, we used to live in San Antonio. And when we were in San Antonio, Charles Barkley said just terrible mean things. They were terrible. He had said no but terrible things about the ladies of San Antonio. He said they're all big. That's terrible. He said that nobody could breathe. That's just terrible. And I was like,
1: is San Antonio hot?
0: It is a hot place. And I go, I can't allow him to do this to my town. So I will say, with the encouragement of everyone else, long story short, we saw Charles Barkley out on the Riverwalk. And we basically confronted Charles Barkley and we said, why are you gonna, how come you're saying mean things about our ladies of San Antonio? How could you do this? He goes, come on, that's terrible. Y'all gonna come up to me right now? Y'all about to get beat up? And I go, how could you say that? That's a knucklehead thing to do. And he goes, you saying that to me? You about to get thrown through that window.
1: He is James, a big guy.
0: Hey, James got his security guard over there. And I go, oh, wow. You got your security guard to throw someone through the window
1: for you? He's a big dude.
0: He goes, no, you want to try me? And I go, no, I do not. Another guy on my show wanted to try him. And, yeah, I'll tell you now, that was one of those things where I go, nah, don't try this guy. Also, don't try Jerry Rice. Charles Barkley's on my list, and Jerry Rice is now on my list. NFL legend.
1: Why are you holding grudges against them? Oh, they're celebrities.
0: I got no grudges, and I don't know what other people are doing either. If you're heckling them at an event, you got to let it go. Oreo, that's like a big no-no to talk in someone's backswing, right, during a
2: Definitely.
0: Golf event?
2: Yeah, that is like the most disrespectful thing you could do on the course.
0: Well, apparently NFL legend Jerry Rice was at the American Century Championship. Big deal. This is they're already quiet enough. Look at that. My voice even went into it. Was like, let's get country for this. There's nothing better than when you're watching it and they're like really quiet. They're like, here he goes. He's getting ready to putt for eight. Birdie. Here we are. Stand by.
1: That's why I don't like golf.
0: Mickelson on for eight. You go, wait, this is so, I'm about to fall asleep. No, I'm sorry. Maybe it's just not for me. If it's for someone else, that's awesome. Well, Jerry Rice was in the middle of his backswing when one guy apparently wanted to just nonstop give him a hard time and heckle him. The guy taunted him during his backswing. So immediately after the shot, Jerry turned around, shouted, hey, yo, hey, hey. That guy then realized that Jerry was upset. He then turned around, and this guy starts running. Jerry Rice turns around, drops his clubs, and takes off running after this guy as well. Ducks underneath the ropes, literally bolts towards the crowd, and is now gunning, like literally running after this guy. After this person.

0: He's now running away to not get after he's been heckling Jerry Rice. Listen to some of this.
1: So bad. Never good. Wait, why is he running?
2: Hey.
0: He's like, he's a dog. Go get him, Jerry. Go get him, Jerry. You hear the rest of the crowd? He said, you know what? Don't rile me up. I will go and get him. And that's exactly what happened. He took off running, and you can hear the rest of the crowd. Get him, Jerry. Hey, trip him, Jerry. I love you. Sign this for me, please. Hey, sign this. I'm sorry. Hey, woo, go, Jerry. I don't know about you. I can't imagine anything worse than thinking you're going to be a funny guy and try to either make a little joke, be like, hey, drop the ball, or you know what I mean?
3: Why would you want to be that person in the crowd? Like that?
0: Well, I mean, don't know.
3: Think about the people standing next to you.
0: You clearly aren't a fan. And then I would love to know what was said.
3: I don't know.
0: And then, like, there's no way you can still ask for a picture or you put your phone in selfie mode as Jerry Rice is chasing you down, and I promise you that video goes viral.
4: Yeah. Also, I don't want to be chased by Jerry Rice. He's probably a lot faster than me.
0: Oh, I assure you. Can you imagine?
3: And if he had a golf club?
4: I don't think he's going to hit anybody.
0: Well, if he even hits me with my ankle or your foot, that's one of those things. Imagine that you already know, even the second someone gets close, that you almost have, you'll see WWE or old school Brazilian soccer where someone just like, ah, and then they flop and they fall to the ground. They're like, ah, he hit me. Ah, my neck and my back. Ah, yeah. Jerry Rice hit me.
3: My big toe.
0: Yeah, then you own all of, how much money do you think Jerry, never mind.
3: Yeah.
0: All I know is that.
3: He's already planning and plotting.
0: No, I'm just saying because like you got to be careful of that because people are doing that. People are out there plotting going, hey, if I can get him to lose his cool and I do even just throw grass at me, I can pretend it triggered my allergies and lawsuit.
4: Might be a lawsuit.
0: You know, like that's how people are so, you know, that's how it is. But I just go, hey, way to go, man. You
3: triggered my allergies. I'm done.
0: NFL legend down to chase you down as you go running. Nothing says you're not tough than running away like that.
3: Especially from grass. go you.
0: He ran away from a grown man who was extremely upset. I kind of get it.
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0: Happy Friday, 106.9 K-Hits. Hope you're off to an extravagant start. It is nearly 6:50. It's another hour in the books. But just after 7 o'clock, DJ Oreo, what are we giving away today?
1: Tickets to the Thunder Down Under at the Cove inside River Spirit Casino. Ladies, this prize is for you and Brooke.
0: That's right. Got a pair of tickets.
2: Ladies,
0: don't
2: let's
0: go anywhere.
2: Go.
0: Just after 7 o'clock, they're yours.
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7: Yell downtown, 10 minutes there. It's also 18 minutes westbound 412 from Inola to the Creek Turnpike. I'm Randy Fuller with Oklahoma Zone Traffic.
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0: morning. Thank you for waking up with us. Are you interested in a ladies' night out at River Spirit Casino Resort?
1: Well, I am.
0: We would love to take care of you. What caller are we now looking for?
1: We're taking caller number 9 because it's Friday.
0: Caller number 9, 918-442-1069. DJ Oreo, what do we have today?
2: We've got tickets to the festival.
0: I set you up. My bad. My bad. Hold on, microphone. All right, there you go. My bad. One more time. You're on.
2: Again?
0: Yeah, you're on.
2: All right, so ask me again.
0: Watch this. Take 2.
2: Okay.
0: Oreo, what do we have today?
2: Tickets to the Thunder Down Under at the Covert River Spirit Casino. You don't want me to say
0: it. I got
2: to
0: say, I can't lie. It does work a lot better when I can hear your voice and your
1: Thunder
0: microphone's
1: down
0: on.
1: Thunder, ladies.
0: All right, cool. Thunder Down Under, River Spirit Casino Resort.
1: Number 9.
0: Good luck.

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1: Good morning. Thank you for waking up with us. And a bigger thank you to our friends over at River Spirit Casino Resort. We love them so much. They always take care of us and our audience, and we genuinely appreciate that. We're all like family. And speaking of family,
2: we're about to get these ladies out here. We're gonna do some.
1: This is my fourth family on the road. My family from Thunder, from Down Under, my bros. Yeah, I know the secret got out earlier last week. I think I am with them.
3: Okay.
1: I'm signed. I just can't. They don't want me to work market shows because they can't handle.
2: Is that what you're saying?
3: They don't even want you to be seen in public.
1: Not with the team.
3: Market, yeah.
1: So basically, they said pretend you're not Thunder Down Under this week.
2: But you can claim it.
1: Yeah, but they can't have me there in person because security last time they couldn't handle it, and they flew in 4,000 security guards, and they still couldn't 4, handle
2: 000?
1: It.
2: 4,000? Are you kidding me?
1: Ladies were going crazy.
3: For the security guards?
1: For me. But
2: 4,000 security guards?
1: Again,
2: I'm done.
1: I'm just listening to what our friends ask us to do. So, yes, my management and, of course, River Spirits ask that I don't attend this one. So,
3: I think
1: Amber,
3: the whole city of 918 area code is please don't show up.
1: Amber,
3: it's not just them.
1: I apologize. I'm not going to get to be there. No, she was saying hi to me, Oreo. She wasn't agreeing with you.
3: No, she was agreeing, yeah.
1: Amber.
2: That was an agreement.
3: Let's play the game. I like where we're at.
1: You're not mad, but you are semi-disappointed I won't be at the show, right? Of course.
4: Totally. I was expecting Magic Chubbs there.
1: Oh, I know.
2: Not Magic Chubbs.
1: Don't worry.
2: No.
1: My friends from Thunder, from Down Under, they'll still take care of you. They'll still put on the show. I know.
3: The one
1: I know
3: you choreographed?
1: I know all of like what happens every part of the show because I'm so used to.
2: You know the dance moves.
1: I know the dance moves.
2: You don't do
1: I know
2: them
1: the
2: here.
1: Cues. Because I don't have the music. If we had like the scenes and everything,
2: you control the music.
1: Well, if I wanted to play it, but see, our audience doesn't have time for all that.
2: Okay,
3: instead, we don't either.
1: Amber just has to win her prizes right now, guys.
2: And okay,
1: we're gonna play a fun game, and it's called Thundyar Thunna. This game, instead of us asking you Thunder questions, these are all questions regarding the show, the Thunder from Down Under. Okay.
2: Okay.
1: And you just have to tell me if you think this really happens at the show or did I completely make it up? Seeing how I'm a member, only I would know, so.
3: Right.
1: Like, question number one. Whenever you enter the theater, you are entering into what is called the Thunder Zone. True, Thundya or Thundna?
2: Is that a na?
1: Do you think?
2: Thundna?
1: You think they call it?
4: You're going to
1: Thundna?
3: I'm going to side with Amber.
4: I don't think they call it the Thunder Zone.
3: I don't think so either.
1: You're going to throw up whenever you hear an announcement come over and they go, and ladies, welcome to the Thunder Zone.
2: No. That's kind of cool, though. He did do really
1: and then
2: good
1: out
2: on
1: of
2: that.
1: Nowhere, you're like,
4: that would be kind of cool.
1: That is rain on me, rain on me. Like, no.
2: Bring me up to the stage.
1: When Thunder roars, head indoors. But don't worry.
4: They
1: not
4: come
1: for
4: out just like the basketball players.
1: Yeah. You know what?
2: Yeah.
1: Oddly enough. Wow,
2: you know your stuff, girl.
1: Oddly enough, that leads me right into question number two. Thundya or Thunna? The Thunder from Down Under are actually one of the main sponsors are the OKC Thunder, where they do have two of the players usually come out usually about 48 minutes into the show and do a dance, too. Thundya or Thunna?
4: I'm saying Thunna.
1: Okay, that one's
2: I'm going to
1: sure.
2: go with you, girl.
1: All right, that one I'm not even going to mess around with. Yeah, that one I 100% made up. All right, here we go. But now that means it's 1-1.
2: You hear her giggle? She's so cute.
1: Yeah, because it's all the marbles. All right, here we go. Knock, knock. Hey. Noise violation. I'm just kidding. I'll stop.
2: Okay.
1: All right. Very last question here. Thundya or Thunna? Actually, I was lying about bringing out OKC Thunder at the 48-minute mark. What we really bring out in the 48-minute mark are shrimp kebabs. Everyone gets a shrimp on the bobby, and they love it. We pass them all around. And, we just ask that you don't eat the tail. But other than that, Thundya or Thunna?
4: That's too expensive.
2: Yeah, that is.
1: Could you imagine it?
2: I know, right?
1: Hey, put four shrimp on the kebab and let's go pass them.
2: Guess no, we're not doing
1: And I'm not
2: going
1: to lie, that's kind of disgusting to think about passing around all this random shrimp. Mm. I'm like,
4: taking random shrimp
1: on the road too. Yeah, that's gross. And you know what? They don't do that either. So congratulations.
2: You go, Amber.
1: I eat before.
2: That's my girl.
1: Because they won't be passing out any shrimp kebabs. Hope you have a marvelous time out at the show. We got you a pair of tickets. Ain't that right, Oreo?
3: That's right. A pair of tickets to the Thunder Down Under at the Cove inside River Spirit Casino.
1: I hope
2: August
1: you have
2: 18th.
1: An extravagant Friday.
2: Is it August 1st?
1: I think it's August 1st.
2: It's August 1st. Minor

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0: 6.9 K Hits. One of my favorite things to do is be able to set you up on another date if you haven't heard back, or at least try to figure out an answer for you so that way maybe they don't do it to the next person, or you can figure out maybe, I mean, if you might have done something wrong. I was going to say, you know, maybe you didn't do anything wrong, but we talked to enough people who've definitely like...
1: Nah, they got this. We got this.
0: But not today. We're not going to have that problem. We'll try to set someone up on a brand new date. Actually, it'll be a second date just after Bruno Mars. Don't go anywhere. Happy Friday.

0: thought the date went great. 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
1: Hey, good morning, Hillary.
2: Hey, girl. Hey.
3: Hi, good morning.
1: Hi, beautiful. Hi. What's going on with Jason? Why is he not getting back to you? You're so sweet.
3: Well, thank you. I really don't know. I haven't heard a word from him.
1: I was going to say.
3: Date, so I don't know what happened.
1: I know. I've only known you for 20 seconds max. So, But so far, so good.
2: She didn't do anything wrong. I can tell.
1: Do we want to lock that in? Did you not?
3: I don't think I did.
1: All right. Now you're sorry. Oreo, what do you think happened on this date? Why is she not hearing back?
4: I guess we need some details before we can make that decision, right?
1: No, not really.
2: No, we don't. She's perfection.
4: Okay, you're just perfection. And he dropped his phone.
2: Yeah.
4: No, Give this man some rice.
1: Did he go jogging into poison ivy?
2: Ooh.
1: And maybe.
4: Yeah, this went from a not a callback to a full-blown catastrophe.
2: Right. Well, like ER?
5: I hope so. Because it's got to be something.
1: He's getting that pink lotion.
2: And no one wants to be seen like that.
1: That's exactly. This is starting to make a lot more sense.
2: I'm telling you, I already know.
1: What are the chances that he did go jogging in the woods and got poison ivy face and body, and now that's
2: why he's in pink lotion.
1: Yeah, he's waiting to get these.
5: I mean,
1: these
5: I'd
1: wounds
5: feel a lot better if that were the case.
1: Okay,
2: well, right. Yeah, let's confirm it.
1: Fine. What we'll do is we'll call him. I guess we should ask real quick. Where'd y'all go out on a date so we know in case he asks us any questions?
4: So we got no details.
1: I got nothing.
4: So we're going flying blind.
2: Yep.
1: You know what? Right. Never mind. Hillary, don't tell me
5: a
1: anything.
5: Rooftop restaurant? Oh, okay.
1: I was like,
5: well,
1: I do
5: want to tell you one thing.
1: Okay, fine.
5: The only thing that happened that was weird, because the date was great. I showed him a picture of my dog, and he stared at the photo very weirdly. So I don't know if like something happened to his dog or something, but he was very weird about like my dog. Only thing.
1: Hold on, what are the chances that someone took his dog and he thinks that maybe you stole his dog? And he was like, no, I'm saying something to that person.
2: I don't say that's tea.
1: I can't
2: Wait
1: imagine.
2: A minute. You didn't steal his dog,
5: maybe.
2: Did you?
5: No.
4: We got no details and now we're a thief.
5: Maybe they look similar. I don't know.
1: All right, well, I'm curious. Maybe, hopefully he doesn't steal your dog thinking it's his dog. We'll figure out what's going on and try to get him on the phone. Hold on, love. Give us just a second.
5: Okay.
6: Hello?
1: Hi, good morning. Is this Jason?
6: Yeah, who's this?
1: Hey,
2: hi,
1: Jason.
2: Buddy.
1: My name is Chubbs.
2: I'm Brooke.
4: And good morning. You're live on the radio with the Chubbs Show. This is Oreo.
1: That's right.
6: Oh, hey.
1: Hey, good morning.
2: Hi, buddy.
1: You can hang up any moment you want.
4: But we'd like for you not to.
1: But we do need to have your permission before we go on with this call.
6: Go ahead.
1: Perfect. There we go.
2: You didn't steal anyone's dog, right?
4: Wow.
1: No. Or have you had your dog stolen recently? We were calling about a date that you went on recently. And,
2: we're just making sure you're all right. And you didn't take anybody's dog.
1: Yes.
4: See, he knew. Okay, so we're doing okay. Tell us about the date.
1: Do you think Hillary stole your dog?
2: I'm just curious.
6: No. The date actually was one of the best I've been on.
1: Stop lying to us.
4: Let him tell the truth.
1: No, he's not. Because he had called her back.
6: It's just embarrassing.
2: What's embarrassing? So,
6: well, she showed me a picture of her dog. I realized like halfway through looking at it, I'm like, I know this dog.
1: Really?
6: He bit you? My sister dog sits, and I think she dog sat for that dog.
1: Who's your sister?
2: So she went in her house.
7: Your sister, Rachel?
1: There's Hillary.
6: Right, yeah.
1: That's, what?
6: Hillary.
1: Rachel, the dog sitter, is your sister?
6: Yes.
1: Do we love Rachel?
7: Why did you just say that?
1: Right, Hillary? Rachel's great.
7: Rachel's been trying to set us up for like almost a year.
1: Oh,
2: okay,
1: are you
2: so
1: kidding
2: me?
1: Okay,
2: so you guys got to go out. There you go.
1: What a small world that you guys already...
6: I know.
1: Did Rachel tell you not to date Hillary, Jason?
6: Well, she threatened me if I ever dated you and messed it up, she'd never let me hear the end of it.
2: Ooh, a threat. That's dirty.
1: Because they're such good friends. Mm-hmm. Has nothing to do with business.
2: Don't
1: right?
2: hurt my
4: so
2: friend.
4: So you got a little nervous. There's a little bit of pressure there.
1: Oh, what a sweet guy, huh,
6: they
1: Hillary?
6: They have like a relationship together. They know each other.
1: Jason.
6: Together,
1: So what, are you just going to not ever give love a chance because of a what if? Just don't be bad to her. You know, be a nice guy.
2: And
1: so
4: Tulsa area is small.
6: No, I know.
4: So, I mean.
1: You already are a good dude. The fact that you're already thinking about not wanting to hurt her feelings, he didn't call. So what do you say we at least send you guys out on another date?
2: We'll pay for it all.
1: Mm-hmm.
6: I'm really sorry, Hillary. I I feel like I blew it by disappearing on you. And
1: I did.
7: I mean, I don't probably know why chosen.
2: He's making up for it now.
4: Just, who cares? The past is the past.
2: There you go.
7: You know? Yeah, I mean, this is obviously what your sister was hoping for. So,
1: I mean, just
7: take me on a second date.
6: Right, it's really happening. So I'd love that if you still want to go.
2: Yeah, so cute.
7: Yeah.
1: Okay. Do we need to have Rachel come watch the dog? Or are we good for this?
4: Okay,
1: or
4: like this? A little family affair having a time.
7: I guess my dog is excited.
1: Yeah. Go love. Or go date. Second date. I mean, we wish you guys nothing but the best before y'all go running.
6: Thanks so much.
7: Thank you. I appreciate it.
1: Wow. We did it. Okay.
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0: 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I hope you're waking up on the Mr. Bright side this morning. It's Friday. 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
4: Happy Friday. Isolated showers and storms will be possible from late this morning into early tonight. Strongest cells could have heavy downpours and gusty winds. Temperatures will climb into the mid-80s by the lunch hour with highs up to 91 today, but that afternoon heat index in the upper 90s. Slightly warmer tomorrow, a few more isolated showers and storms. From the Bob Mills Weather Center, I'm News on 6 meteorologist Station 8.
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5: I don't think there's any question that Brooke is ready. 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
5: I know. Thank you for waking up with us. DJ Oreo brings in his turntables for at least the next 12 minutes. We take the playlist and we throw it out the window. Oreo, we're going to have some fun.
7: We're going to have some fun this morning.
5: All right, good. Happy Friday. We

Sweating.

0: red eyes.
1: Oh, it's so scary.
0: And I yelled, I said, what do you want from us, monster? And the monster bent down and said, I need about a 350.
2: That's exactly what it is. Oreo, you killed it.
3: 350. Give it.
2: All I need is another about 10 minutes of that mix for my heart to fall out right now. Oreo.
3: I know.
2: Killed it. That is how you warm the weekend up, man. That was a marvelous job. We got match
3: good
2: one.
3: Good job, Oreo.
2: Coming thank up, you, don't you. Go anywhere. 5 seconds of summer. Win it. It's next.
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4: 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No accidents, stalls, or delays to get in your way. Southbound on 75 from Sky, you took to the IDL downtown. 20 minutes free and clear. I'm Randy Fuller with Oklahoma's own traffic.
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0: Man, when was the last time you heard psych?
1: Hey, this is no psych here. This is absolutely the truth. It's time for us to play match one, which means we're now looking for caller number.
2: I'm taking caller number 11.
1: All right, caller number 11, 918-442-1069. DJ Ori, what do we have?
3: Caller 11, your chance to win those tickets to see 5 Seconds of Summer at the Walmart Amp in Rogers, Arkansas.
1: That's
3: and also
1: show.
3: The band Camino there, too.
1: That's right.
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0: Chubbs and Katie.
1: Let's
2: it's
1: go.
2: Match one time.
1: Okay,
0: it's
1: guys.
0: The greatest.
1: Good job, Oreo. Yeah.
0: Come on, you got this.
1: There we go.
0: Hey, good morning. Thank you for waking up with us. And thank you to my vocal coach, Kings of Leon. I appreciate it. They just texted me right now and said, Whoa, you got that vocal range everyone dreams of. Stop it. You guys
1: I'm
0: are so kind.
1: I'm not gonna say nothing today.
0: I agree. Good call. Hey, good morning, Hannah. How are you, beautiful?
3: Good morning. I'm wonderful. Even better now. How are you?
0: Doing extravagant. You don't mind, Oreo. We got tickets today to where?
2: 5 Seconds of Summer and the band Camino. Two bands to see at Walmart Amp Theater in Rogers, Arkansas.
0: You don't mind a quick drive over to Rogers, do you?
3: It's a beautiful drive. I'll take it.
0: It is an absolutely beautiful drive. My wife, Angie, literally since the day I've met her, the one thing that she's always, she's like, hey, and I'm saving it for our, you know, the one big day of, she wants to go to the Arkansas Diamond State Park and go dig for diamonds.
3: Yeah.
0: It's been...
3: Yeah, one you can put on her finger. Yes, I want to go too.
0: Trust me, if I can find a free diamond, that would be the best diamond. Oh, please push it out of the earth.
3: Right?
0: Please push it out of the earth. That's super cool. It is. It really is. But you know how Match One works, and thankfully you don't have to go digging anywhere for these. All you got to do is just match one with our stranger on the street. Let's find out who you got to match one with today in order to win.
4: Hi. Tell me something cool about you.
5: You know, I'm an automotive mechanic, I guess.
4: Okay, yeah. So you fix cars.
0: You better be.
4: Yeah.
0: Okay. Lock it in.
4: I like it. Do you want to play match one with me?
5: Yeah, it's fine.
4: I'm going to ask you 5 random questions. Just answer them however you think, okay?
0: All right, we're going to ask you the exact same questions to Trent, who might be an auto mechanic. He might not be. I hope he wasn't. Was he working on your car at the time?
1: No, he was not.
0: All right, I was going to say, I want my mechanic confident he's a mechanic.
1: Nope,
2: be sure you're in the right place.
0: You got this, though. We're going to ask you the exact questions. Brooke, whenever you're ready.
1: How many pigeons can you hold?
0: Just like in the hand? Like in my hands?
1: Yeah. How many can you hold?
0: Hannah?
3: Two?
0: How many pigeons? Oh, you said 2 pigeons? I thought you said who? I was like, pigeons. You know those things that fly? Okay, cool. Sorry, 2. Okay.
1: What's your favorite pasta?
3: Chicken Alfredo.
0: Ooh, okay. I love it.
1: I like it too.
0: Can I have a bite?
3: Yeah, me my mouth pop.
1: What sound does a deer make?
3: I have no idea.
0: Just anything that you feel like a deer would make, what sound do you think it would do? Like if you ran on... I would buy it. Okay, that sounds good. All right, 4.
1: How many pieces are in a loaf of bread?
3: 24.
1: Okay. How much do you think clouds weigh?
3: Nothing.
0: You say they're weightless? 0.0.
3: Yeah.
0: I like that. Now let's find out if you're going to be matching one. All right, hey, who knows? Maybe that's what Trent said.
3: I hope so.
0: He might be a meteorologist too, as well. We don't really know.
1: I know a mechanic, meteorologist.
0: We don't know. Yeah. We'll find out. Let's see if you're going to match one in order to win.
4: How many pigeons can you hold?
5: 6.
4: What's your favorite pasta?
5: Spaghetti.
4: Okay. What sound does a deer make?
5: That's a good question. I don't know. Let me really think of this. Oh, I don't know.
4: It's a deer.
5: Moo.
4: How many pieces are in a loaf of bread?
5: Ooh, I used to actually know this, kind of. I think it's 24.
4: You think so?
5: I think it's 24.
4: How much do clouds weigh?
0: It's got to be true, then, right?
5: How big is a cloud? 200,000 pounds.
0: Sure. Sounds good to me, but you know what? Didn't really matter, Miss Hannah. Congratulations.
1: Good job, girlie.
0: Already matched one. You've done it. DJ Oreo, what do we win?
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0: Enjoy that beautiful ride. 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
0: You're more than welcome, love.
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0: realize how unbelievably lucky I am to be married to the most beautiful woman in the whole world named Angie?
1: Yes, you do.
0: Man, Oreo, I've told you that? I told you what a lucky dude I am?
2: Oh, yeah, a couple times.
0: Man, I'm so lucky. Have I told y'all how perfect she is? Man, she's so perfect.
2: You have told me, but usually it's attached to something.
0: Okay, she's so perfect.
1: Where are we going with this?
0: All right, babe, if you're listening, please just turn the... You've heard what I said now. You can turn the radio off for the next 4 minutes. Feel free. I love you. And check back in here in a few minutes. Three, two.
1: I'm worried.
0: With that said, I love my wife, Angie. Oh, my Lanta. She secretly has been driving me bananas with one thing that she's been doing, and I don't know how to tell her. Another day when I finally was like, why do you do that? She goes, I mean, I don't know who... Does that really bother you that
1: Can
0: much?
1: Can he really complain if she's perfect? Like, just yes, let
0: well,
1: her be.
0: She's
1: let
0: perfect,
1: be.
0: But she loves to wear mismatched socks. And as someone who does all the laundry and puts them together, I found out the other day that she's been not only doing that, but... Man, she will happily wear mismatched socks, which unfortunately
1: maybe that's like
0: contributes
1: a
0: to the problem of not ever matching the socks.
1: That's a zen thing for her.
2: How perfect is your wife, Chubbs?
0: Oh, dude, she's like literally like 99% perfect. That 1% is the mismatched socks.
1: Maybe that's a zen thing for her.
0: Oh, it can't
1: she
0: be.
1: She has a lot of things to keep up with, and she just doesn't want to match her socks,
0: Can
1: and
0: you
1: that's
0: wear,
1: okay.
0: You have no problem wearing one purple sock and then one white
1: no,
0: sock?
1: No, no, my socks have to be matching.
2: Doesn't bother me.
0: Oreos. I know. Oreo not only has no problem matching the color or the brand of the sock, Oreo has no problem matching one or wearing one ankle and one
1: like
0: knee
1: tube
0: high.
1: Sock. Like, yeah. Literally.
2: As long as my feet are covered, you can't see.
0: There's no way. That's
2: you
0: my
2: can't
0: wife's.
2: See.
1: Nope.
0: Bro, that's what
1: nope.
0: she's saying.
2: If I got pants on, you don't know what's going on.
1: Nope. It's,
0: yeah, but you know who does know what's going on
1: we
0: is the person
1: you.
0: Who does the
1: you,
0: laundry.
2: Yeah, and I see you too.
0: And I have.
1: And you see my socks?
0: Guys, 442-1069 matching. Oh, that feels so good to see match socks right
1: yeah,
0: there.
1: Yeah, don't talk
2: but you
1: about
2: said
1: me.
2: We had to.
0: Same.
1: Nobody.
0: I'm not joking. My feet don't feel right if I have mismatched socks.
2: Have you
0: on.
2: Seen your feet?
0: Yeah, they're attractive. I was a foot model, bro. Yeah, I used to be for QVC. Who are you talking to? Yeah, have you seen my feet?
2: Yeah, they hit all your pictures in the back in the boxes.
0: No, they did not. Either way, I did receive my check. So either way, the photographer and someone booked it, and
1: okay,
0: they liked it.
1: Okay, what about the different textures of your, like, socks?
0: Boy, I don't
1: like,
0: care what
1: like if
0: kind
1: one's
0: of...
1: fluffier than the other one, oh, like,
2: after
1: would
2: about
1: you do
2: 20
1: that?
2: Steps, we just forget about it and say,
1: no.
2: let's go
0: no
2: to
0: way.
2: The next one. Mm-mm.
0: If I try to do Mm-mm. that, do you have any idea how pouring, how much sweat will be in one sock? My whole body would be thrown off.
2: You can't
0: I
2: regulate
0: assure
2: that?
0: You. No, dude, one foot literally will be pouring sweat because it's in a winter sock over here.
1: No, I have to have matching socks. This is no. That's a no-go. That is a... A contract canceler
0: well,
1: that is
0: wow.
1: like, no.
0: Whenever
1: no.
0: I do my laundry, whenever I'm doing the laundry, I have like an entire, if I can't match the sock, it goes into my mismatch pile.
1: How many and, you got?
0: Oh, in my mismatch pile?
1: Yeah.
0: Oh, an entire tub of them.
1: You got a tub?
0: Yes. And my wife
1: like,
0: the other day
1: going?
0: Will reach in and grab out socks out of the tub. And I go, oh, that's the mismatch tub. You can't go to that one. K-Hits, good morning. Do you wear mismatch socks?
3: Yes, I do.
0: Oh,
3: Chubbs,
0: this
3: is your favorite fan, Serena.
0: Hey, Serena.
3: Yes, I'm sitting here listening to you guys about the debate.
0: Are
3: yes,
0: you ashamed of yourself?
3: I wear mismatch socks.
0: Are you?
1: Okay,
3: no, absolutely not. They're socks for them. Listen, guys.
0: Go ahead.
3: They're socks, and they only go on your feet. Who's going to see them unless you take off your shoes?
0: But how embarrassing when you go to take off your shoes and you have one, like, Bart Simpson sock, and then your other sock is hearts. You know, you wouldn't get embarrassed. You'd be like, who cares? I heart Bart Simpson on my right foot.
3: That's right. Who cares?
0: Who cares?
3: If you have insecurities about socks, that's your own problem.
0: Oh, it's not. Even my wife. My
1: like,
0: wife.
1: Problem.
0: She looks
3: they're
0: at me and says
3: now,
0: almost the same thing as she's like putting, like squishing the, or pulling the sock apart and putting it over her toes. And I'm like, oh, those don't match. Please let me go find you a matching pair.
1: I have to wear matching socks. Oh, I
3: no.
1: have to.
0: Maybe it's my
1: I know. We may be a problem.
0: Go ahead. Where's
2: maybe.
1: Saying? Maybe.
3: My thing started whenever I was younger with my first son. He didn't have time to make the socks. And I said, just put them all in a basket.
0: Oh, no.
3: Eventually, you'll mate him, and he never did. And I eventually had a daughter, and she's the same way.
0: Hold on.
3: She's like, Mom, who has come to mate socks?
0: You got community socks that everyone will just go
1: everybody's
0: randomly.
1: Just sharing?
0: No, they just randomly grab the socks. Like, whatever happens, happens. Like, they're his socks, but we don't have to match them up, right? Right, yes. Serena?
3: That's right.
0: Wow. Okay, I'm going to have to move on before I...
1: Bro, I'm not that doing that.
0: Serena, I can't. I agree with you on everything. Not today. not today. Today won't be the one. I love you and thank you for the call. Okay, it's good morning. Please don't tell me you're mismatching your socks, too.
4: Only if nobody can see them. If I'm wearing jeans, then it's okay. But if I'm wearing shorts and you can see my socks, then they have to match.
0: Okay, you and I, let's say we're walking through the grass. Oh, no, look, you got fire ants all on your ankles now. Oh, no, you got to take your shoes off. And then out of nowhere, I'm like, oh, no, look.
1: Look at her socks.
0: I'm now going to have fire ants in my socks. In my feet, so that way I don't embarrass myself. Look at you.
1: She's like, that's fine, I don't care.
0: I don't know why I'm so worried about matching my socks. One, thank you for the call, beautiful.
2: I mean, but you know, like, some mornings, like, how long it takes to, like, find them? Matching other socks?
1: No, you do laundry. And I'm doing it. Yeah.
0: You match them before. Yeah, it shouldn't be some last second.
1: That's a night before thing.
0: Yeah, what are you doing? You're 4 years old trying to get dressed? My son Dallas has got it more figured out.
2: Come on, Oreo. Are you laying all your clothes on the bed the night before like it's kindergarten?
1: Yes, I do.
0: Good morning. Yep. You mismatching your socks? Unbelievable.
5: No, I am absolutely not. I do not know how you can go through the day and not freak out about having a mismatched sock. That would totally drive me crazy.
0: Oh, I'm
1: telling you, girl.
0: I'm not joking. It hurts my feet.
1: At
0: one point, I look down and I go, I swear, blood flow, my legs don't look, something's wrong.
1: Yeah.
0: Like, it
1: they
0: hurts.
1: They have to be the same sock.
0: And if they're the same, it feels okay and everything.
1: Like I said, if you have a fuzzy.
2: You just got to put them on and stop thinking about it. Don't let it bother you.
1: I can feel it.
0: No, don't listen. You don't.
1: No, I can feel it.
0: First off, thank you for the call and letting us know we're normal, beautiful, and I hope you have a great rest
1: of
0: your
1: Oreo,
0: day.
1: Oreo, you need help.
0: I don't think he needs help because then that would put my wife in that category, which means I would say that my wife needs help, and I can tell you now.
1: No,
2: you don't want to do
1: perfect.
2: That.
0: I ain't
1: your
0: saying
1: wife is
0: that,
1: perfect.
0: Jack. Yes, he is.
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0: 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What is going on in the world today? Don't worry, we got three things that you really need to know.
1: And I got one thing you really don't want to know.
0: That's right. Like Britney Spears, what is going on and why does she have new baby gear? 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
17: Happy Friday. Isolated showers and storms will be possible from late this morning into early tonight. Strongest cells could have heavy downpours and gusty winds. Temperatures will climb into the mid-80s by the lunch hour with highs up to 91 today, but that afternoon heat index in the upper 90s. Slightly warmer tomorrow, a few more isolated showers and storms. From the Bob Mills Weather Center, I'm News on 6 meteorologist Stacia Knight.

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2: 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Have fun deciphering whatever all those emojis mean.
3: Send them hearts out.
2: That's not fun. So, Happy World Emoji Day. We appreciate it and heart you. And you guys ready to dive into the three things that you need to know for today?
3: Yes, we are.
4: Let's
2: Brooke
4: go.
2: Has one thing we don't need to know, but
3: I do have some stuff you don't need to know.
2: But first, man, sad news. Millions of viewers know Grandma MJ from her multi-season appearances on Keeping Up with the Kardashians. She wasn't just a background relative. She was the beloved recurring personality, Kris Jenner's mom, Mary Jo. MJ, unfortunately, Kris Jenner shared the news yesterday that has passed away at the age of 91 years old.
3: Bro, can you imagine, like, living to 91?
2: No, bless her heart. She made a post saying, "Today we say goodbye to my beautiful mommy, MJ. There are no words that could ever capture what she meant to me or the heartbreak of having to say goodbye." She did not share any other details surrounding her passing, but we absolutely hate
3: we're
2: to
3: sorry
2: hear that.
3: For, yeah, and, we're sorry for her loss.
2: Yeah, man, we're sending all of our thoughts and prayers to their family and just praying that her mom, MJ's memory, is a blessing.
0: Number two.
2: Man, I saw this. A lot of people are excited. DJ Oreo, do you still have Legos? Do you mess around with Legos at all? Do you build them?
4: Yeah, I've got a couple kits. Yeah.
2: I feel like Legos are one of those toys or it stayed just as popular, if not more valuable than they used to be.
4: Yeah, and they've got all the licenses for the movie sets and different stuff like that. So it's way different. So I keep up with...
3: And there's been movies about the Lego movie.
2: You're right. Lego movies. They're literally nonstop pumping them out.
3: Naya literally has bouquets of Legos.
2: I got to say, those are cool, man. I like those flower Legos.
3: They're so cute.
2: Well, maybe she'll want to go purchase the new Messi or Cristiano Ronaldo Lego sets. Lego just released 9 FIFA World Cup theme sets. Lionel Messi, Cristiano Ronaldo. They're featured in Lego's Legend Edition theme. 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So I know if you or someone in your family is really into Legos, the Messi Celebration set, $200. And it has it in all bold at launch.
3: That's kind of pricey. Wait a minute.
2: It is very pricey. 1,400 pieces. It does stand over 15 inches tall.
3: Okay,
2: I love that Cristiano Ronaldo's set is 854 pieces and stands over 10 inches tall. I'm like, wait, why is Messi taller than him? They also do have other versions that are more price friendly, they said. Price at $30 and going up. So I thought that was pretty cool. But yes, in order to...
4: So one is almost 900 pieces?
2: One of them is 1,400, the Messi Celebration set. 1427.
4: Ooh, better not lose any of that.
3: Oh. I know. Like, if you miss one piece, that could really, ruin your day.
2: Cannot do this with my son, Dallas. I'll be like, wait, where's Messi's eyeball? Congratulations. When I first saw this, I go, oh, no, what happened? What's going on? Britney Spears sparked baby rumors on Instagram after sharing a picture of a onesie. And everyone goes, oh, wait, Britney's having a baby?
3: She probably shouldn't.
2: It looks more like Britney is hinting that she's going to become a grandma.
3: That's a problem, too.
2: If you're lucky, I have someone unbelievably beautiful I want to introduce you to, hopefully this year. And we don't know any other details about, it looks like it's her son, because she also posted a photo of her holding one of her sons. And another photo of her and a young woman.
3: She's just like going back in like history. Like, these are my babies. Like,
2: yeah, man.
3: She just bought some stuff.
2: It's crazy to see her and her son and to think that was, her baby. And now here he is potentially with his own baby here soon. It's just, man, they grow up way too fast.
4: Good for her. I mean, time flies.
2: Absolutely.
4: And this
2: good
4: is
2: for
4: a great
2: her.
4: Way to connect with kids.
2: And who knows? This might ground her. This might be the one thing.
4: This might
2: that
4: be the situation she needs.
2: Brings
3: Don't
2: her back,
3: even get me started.
2: Back to reality and maybe helps her realize what's most important in life. And a lot of times that's your friends and family. Mm-hmm. And, sometimes it's the littlest things that make you realize that. So congratulations. And we wish your family nothing but the best. So those are the three things that you need to know on this World Emoji Day. You have one thing we don't need to know?
3: I do.
2: What do you got?
3: Bananas are technically berries and strawberries aren't.
2: One more time.
3: Bananas are technically berries and strawberries are not.
2: I still don't need to know. Yeah.

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3: Pretty much stress-free. Tulsa Metro traffic flow looking really good. Westbound on the BA Creek Turnpike into the IDL. 20 minutes now on southbound 169. 15 minutes from Owosso to 244. I'm Randy Fuller with Oklahoma's Own Traffic.
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1: I hate that I have to keep up and I do kind of hate it. I've been following Taylor Swift's and Travis Kelce's new dog.
2: What's the dog's name?
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0: Just following the dog.
1: 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Yeah, I'm still waiting to find out the name, but
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1: Yesterday at Fanatics Fest, fans were hoping LeBron James was going to reveal his next NBA home. Will he become an OKC Thunder?
0: Ooh, that would be so dope.
1: Nah, he didn't reveal anything. No, he just said, I know you apparently rejects

0: 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You guys will like this. Luke Skywalker's lightsaber set a new Star Wars prop auction record. How much do you think someone would pay for the original lightsaber from The Empire Strikes Back?
1: About 10 grand.
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0: $3.7 million.
1: Wow, we were way off. Oh, my goodness. There's no way I'm paying that. I don't care how much I like a lightsaber. No.
0: Well, I guarantee you someone would hit you with their lightsaber for saying those comments about their lightsaber.
1: You better not hit me.
0: Darth Vader's lightsaber sold last September for $3.6 million.
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8: Happy Friday. Isolated showers and storms will be possible from late this morning into early tonight. Strongest cells could have heavy downpours and gusty winds. Temperatures will climb into the mid-80s by the lunch hour with highs up to 91 today, but that afternoon heat index in the upper 90s. Slightly warmer tomorrow, a few more isolated showers and storms. From the Bob Mills Weather Center, I'm News on 6 meteorologist Stacia Knight.

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1: Ed Sheeran, 106.9K hits. 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

0: Justin Bieber, 106.9 K-Hits. Well, guys, that's it for us. It's time for us to get out of here for the day.
1: Yeah. What are we doing this weekend, guys?
0: That's fun. Now we're done. Oreo, what do you got going on?
2: Tonight I'll be at the Tolson downtown. So if you're out that way, stop in, say hello. And then tomorrow night I'll be at Riff's at a Hard Rock Casino.
1: You got a busy weekend.
2: Busy weekend. We go turn up.
1: Hey.
0: I hope that you have a great weekend. I got to give a shout out. Someone shared this story with me, and I thought it was worthwhile. Definitely worth mentioning. Crybaby Tattoo Studio, they are in, I believe, Oklahoma City. But they, one of their tattoo artists, the tattoo shop is now rallying around their employee. His daughter ended up getting sick. Now, let me pull it up here. His daughter, so now they have a fundraiser. It's a flash tattoo event, and it's happening July 19th. So that is what, Sunday?
1: And what's the name of the place?
0: It is Crybaby Tattoo with a K.
1: And
0: they're
1: Oklahoma
0: doing
1: City.
0: It at all four of their tattoo studio locations. They're offering tattoos ranging from $15 to $75 with 100% of the proceeds going back to the family.
1: Oreo, are you going to go get a tattoo?
2: I love this idea.
0: I know.
1: I love it too.
0: If you've been, or if you, even if you just want to donate, or even if you just want to support them. But I know that there's a lot of people, and whenever it comes down to doing something for our babies, we would all do absolutely anything in the world.
1: Yes.
0: Sophia has been diagnosed with stage 4 high risk neuroblastoma, a type of cancer that has led to multiple hospital visits, treatments, and major changes for her family. But her dad, Rodrigo Hernandez, said that the last few months have been difficult, but having friends and family come around and support them is what it's all about. So I thought that was a really cool event that's going on this weekend. Crybaby Tattoo is the name again, with a K in OKC. We're wishing you and your 3-year-old daughter and the rest of your family, man, childhood cancer is something that should never be around.
1: I know. That makes me want to cry immediately.
0: It does. And well, you know what we can do is we can all help and support them.
1: I would love to.
0: Just know we are all one big friend. We're all one big family, even in OKC, and we're here with you. So we are absolutely rallying behind you as well. And we hope that everyone has a marvelous weekend. Who knows? Maybe someone's listening who will be able to help, man.
1: That would be awesome. Please,
0: anything,
1: please, please.
0: Anyone can do. We will share this on our Facebook page at K-Hits Tulsa. Chris is up next. Bye.
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1: It's 10 o'clock on your home for the Chubb Show. Dominic Fike and Sabrina Carpenter on the way. Hey, it's Chris Ryan playing Taylor Swift on Tulsa's number one hit music station.

0: 106.9. Hey, heads. Hi, it's Chris Ryan. Happy Friday. High of 90 today. The heat index is going to be right around 98. Today's outfit is basically whatever hides sweat the best.
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106.9 K-Hits. Mark this on your calendar, Saturday, July 25th. In fact, that's next Saturday, because it's the third annual Summer Bash at the Wee Street Ice Center from 11:30 to 5:30, and it's going to feature local vendors. They've got public skating, music, train rides. 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

0: Lady Gaga on 106.9 K-Hits. Hey, it's Chris Ryan, and something cool going on tomorrow. Ascension St. John and the Tulsa Medical Access Program are hosting a free healthcare clinic tomorrow from 8 to noon. It's going to be at St. Augustine Catholic Church in North Tulsa. 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You can get free wellness exams, health screenings, prescription refill orders, and the first 125 people also get a free meal and a bag of groceries. I love when we have community events like this. So once again, 8 to noon tomorrow at St. Augustine Catholic Church in North Tulsa.
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3: 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He doesn't like sports, and he drinks White Claws. 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
15: Happy Friday. Isolated showers and storms will be possible from late this morning into early tonight. Strongest cells could have heavy downpours and gusty winds. Temperatures will climb into the mid-80s by the lunch hour with highs up to 91 today, but that afternoon heat index in the upper 90s. Slightly warmer tomorrow, a few more isolated showers and storms. From the Bob Mills Weather Center, I'm News on 6 meteorologist Stacia Knight.

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If you didn't get to see one of the most talked about movies of the year in theaters, I'm talking about the horror flick Obsession. It just dropped on Peacock today, so you can watch it on the comfort of your own couch and hide your face under the covers. 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

0: Her new album, Daughter from Hell, out today. That is Gracie Abrams. It's called Hit the Wall on 106.9 K-Hits. Hey, it's Chris Ryan. Happy Friday. Coming up, I've got your request for Harry Styles' American Girls, also Sabrina Carpenter's House Tour, and Morgan Wallen and Tate McRae's What I Want is next.
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1: 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Bruno Mars and new Olivia Rodrigo on the way. My name is Chris Ryan playing Sabrina Carpenter on Tulsa's number one hit music

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106.9 K-Hits, Tulsa's number one hit music station. Hey, it's Chris Ryan, and here's something I never thought I'd have to say, but if your phone gets too hot this summer, don't put it in your refrigerator. A repair shop say a bunch of people are trying it lately, and it creates corrosion and can break your phone really fast. Your phone is not a Capri Sun.

106.9 K-Hits. Sunny today with a high of 90. That heat index is going to be around 98. And we could see a few isolated showers this afternoon. Here's Ariana Grande on K-Hits.

0: like that is a forever throwback. Wouldn't you agree? Jay Sean featuring Lil Wayne down on 106.9 K-Hits. And by the way, Jay Sean is actually going to be at the Tulsa State Fair on October the 4th this year. I don't know what other song he's going to sing, but it should be a good show. Coming up next, I got Bruno Mars and Baby Doll from Dominic Fike by request.
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11: Hot temperatures this afternoon, as high as 90 degrees across Green Country with a wind from the south around 5 to 10 miles an hour. We couldn't rule out a passing shower here and there across Green Country, though most folks will stay dry. Overnight tonight, expect a temperature close to 75 degrees, partly cloudy skies, and calm winds from the south. From the Bob Mills Weather Center, I'm News on 6 meteorologist Chloe Arroyo.

Post Malone on 106.9 K-Hits. And Posty is going to headline the FIFA World Cup closing ceremony on Sunday. He's going to perform a 90-minute set before the World Cup final. And he's also teasing new music, and it sounds like old Posty.

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0: That is new music from Benson Boone. It's called The Time of My Life on 106.9 K-Hits. Hi, it's Chris Ryan. And I don't know if you follow Britney Spears on Instagram, but she has sparked baby rumors after sharing a picture of a onesie and knit baby bloomers. And the caption says, "If you're lucky, I have someone unbelievably beautiful I want to introduce you to, hopefully this year." I mean, I doubt she's pregnant, but I think she might be a grandma soon. If that's the case, that is a hate crime against millennials. I don't know about you, but I am not ready to hear Toxic on the oldies station.
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All right, we're going to get you set for the weekend the right way with a brand new mix on the Midday Reset for your lunch hour with DJ Oreo at noon. Right now, Alex Warren is on 106.9 K-Hits. How do

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4: Hot temperatures this afternoon, as high as 90 degrees across Green Country with a wind from the south around 5 to 10 miles an hour. We couldn't rule out a passing shower here and there across Green Country, though most folks will stay dry. Overnight tonight, expect a temperature close to 75 degrees, partly cloudy skies, and calm winds from the south. From the Bob Mills Weather Center, I'm News on 6 meteorologist Chloe Arroyo.

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Tulsa's number one hit music station, 106.9 K-Hits. Hi, it's Chris Ryan. 90 for the high this afternoon. The heat index is going to be like 98. We could see a few isolated showers. Basically, the weather is saying good luck with your hair.

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1: 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Have a great weekend. I know.

Alicia is coming to the Walmart Amp in Rogers on August the 5th. That is going to be such a fun show. And Austin has one more pair of free tickets to get you in coming up at 3:25 today on 106.9 K-Hits.

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0: Bieber and Speed Demon on 106.9 K-Hits. Hey, it's Chris Ryan, and I was just reading that McDonald's ice cream machines are reported down about 10.4% of the time, especially in southern states like Oklahoma. And you can actually go to a website called actionnetwork.com and put in your city to see how often the ice cream machine is not working in Tulsa. I did that. The machine was reported down 22.7% of the time. That is way above the national average. And as hot as it is right now, McFlurry should be distributed by FEMA anyway.
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3: 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And then my wife goes, you know why you don't like him? 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
15: Hot temperatures this afternoon, as high as 90 degrees across Green Country, with a wind from the south around 5 to 10 miles an hour. We couldn't rule out a passing shower here and there across Green Country, though most folks will stay dry. Overnight tonight, expect a temperature close to 75 degrees, partly cloudy skies, and calm winds from the south. From the Bob Mills Weather Center, I'm News on 6 meteorologist Chloe Arroyo.

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1: 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You're hearing my song? 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

0: That is new music from Somber. It's called My Body Isn't Ready on 106.9 K-Hits. Hey, it's Chris Ryan, and something cool going on tomorrow for the community. 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
1: 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Justin Bieber and Olivia Rodrigo on the way. 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

0: is new music from Gracie Abrams. It's called Hit the Wall on 106.9 K-Hits. And by the way, her new album, Daughter from Hell, just dropped today. I don't know if you've seen the video or not, but Ariana Grande did a post on Instagram to promote R.E.M. Beauty's new Blur Butter with a clip of her impersonating several Harry Potter characters, including Hermione. And she nailed it.
1: Where's my Blur Butter? 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I packed everything. Coming, Mom.
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12: Hot temperatures this afternoon, as high as 90 degrees across Green Country, with a wind from the south around 5 to 10 miles an hour. We couldn't rule out a passing shower here and there across Green Country, though most folks will stay dry. Overnight tonight, expect a temperature close to 75 degrees, partly cloudy skies, and calm winds from the south. From the Bob Mills Weather Center, I'm News on 6 meteorologist Chloe Arroyo.

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1: 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Hi, it's Chris. If your phone gets too hot this summer, don't put it in the refrigerator. I was just reading that repair shops say a bunch of people are trying it lately, and it creates corrosion and can break your phone really fast. Your phone is not a Capri Sun. So just a chance.

0: That is new music from Olivia Rodrigo. It's called Stupid Song on 106.9 K-Hits. Hey, it's Chris Ryan. I don't know if you follow Britney Spears on Instagram or not. Is she alluding to having a baby or something? Because she posts a picture of a baby onesie on her Instagram with the caption, "If you're lucky, I have someone unbelievably beautiful I want to introduce you to, hopefully this year." She's saying she's not pregnant, and could it be that she's hinting that she's about to become a grandma? If Britney's a grandma, Baby One More Time is practically a lullaby now.
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0: We got your hits right here. We counting down. 106.9 K-Hits. It's the 3 at 3. Austin in the afternoon. Counts them down right now.
3: 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And after more than a decade with Epic Records, Zara Larson officially signing with RCA, kicking off a new chapter. 106.9 K-Hits.

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2: 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Number 1 in all of Tulsa, Dexter, and the Moon Rocks. 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

0: I've been giving away all week long in my last pair of Kesha tickets. 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
10: Hot temperatures this afternoon, as high as 90 degrees across Green Country, with a wind from the south around 5 to 10 miles an hour. We couldn't rule out a passing shower here and there across Green Country, though most folks will stay dry. Overnight tonight, expect a temperature close to 75 degrees, partly cloudy skies, and calm winds from the south. From the Bob Mills Weather Center, I'm News on 6 meteorologist Chloe Arroyo.

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1: It's 4 o'clock and you're home for the Chubb Show on the way. Bruno Mars, also Alex Warren. Austin of the afternoon and Tame Impala. Tulsa's number one. Hit music.

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0: 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Another pair of tickets for Little Kim at Hard Rock on October 17th. 106.9 Cats. Coming up in minutes.
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4: On your way to the BA, northbound 169, be ready for an accident just before 51st Street, causing a one-mile backup. Southbound on 75, traffic squeezing through, one lane available at 96. I'm Randy Fuller with Oklahoma's Own Traffic.
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12: It's time for the weekend and time for a few more isolated showers and thunderstorms. We're looking for tonight a slight chance of isolated storm. Overnight low will be down to 74, and then on Saturday, isolated shower or thunderstorm in the afternoon. High temperatures around 93, but a heat index of 103. And then on Sunday, sunshine and really hot. High near 98, heat index 107. From News on 6, I'm meteorologist Travis Meyer.

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3: 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I really like the

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4: Crash up on northbound 169 on the approach to the BA is causing big backups that extend past 71st, and onlooker delays coming down from 31st. Southbound on 75, expect stop and go into the road work at 96th and Jinx. I'm Randy Fuller with Oklahoma's own traffic.
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0: 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Muskogee, Tulsa. Hey, Tulsa. 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
2: 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What are you waiting for?
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3: Margaritaville, 5 o'clock. Summer bar open right now with Spirit Casino Resort. Friday, we made it. Yeah, Fancy, Iggy Azalea, right now. Okay, heads. First.

0: Tulsa's number one hit music station, 106.9 KS. Congrats to Zara Larsson. She's actually moved over record labels from Epic to RCA. We were talking about that earlier today. She was number three of the three at three, brought to you by Watts Ride Electric. 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
2: Southbound on 169 after 31st Street, traffic crowds up just a bit on your way into the BA. Also, both directions of 75 lane restrictions at the ongoing roadwork at 96 are causing stop and go. I'm Randy Fuller with Oklahoma Zone Traffic.
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14: It's time for the weekend and time for a few more isolated showers and thunderstorms. We're looking for tonight a slight chance isolated storm. Overnight low will be down to 74. And then on Saturday, isolated shower or thunderstorm in the afternoon. High temperatures around 93, but a heat index of 103. And then on Sunday, sunshine and really hot. High near 98, heat index 107. From News on 6, I'm meteorologist Travis Meyer.

next week. Australia's Thunder from Down Under. Yeah, Chubbs gave away this week, but I've got them all next week. Get ready, August 1st at the Cove Inside River Spirit Casino Resort. Australia's Thunder from Under coming to town. You're going to go free. 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

0: 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We Street Ice Center.
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4: Southbound on 169 after 31st Street, traffic crowds up just a bit on your way into the BA. Also, both directions of 75 lane restrictions at the ongoing roadwork at 96 are causing stop and go. I'm Randy Fuller with Oklahoma's own traffic.

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1: 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Benson Boone and Olivia Dean on the way. Austin to the afternoon at Taylor Swift.
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8: It's time for the weekend and time for a few more isolated showers and thunderstorms. We're looking for tonight a slight chance isolated storm. Overnight low will be down to 74. And then on Saturday, isolated shower or thunderstorm in the afternoon. High temperatures around 93, but a heat index of 103. And then on Sunday, sunshine and really hot. High near 98, heat index 107. From News on 6, I'm meteorologist Travis Meyer.

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